24 feet separating the two spacecraft, pressing in for final approach and docking. Now inside 20 feet. 15 feet. Still precisely aligned. Post contact thrust.

armed, 10 feet away. Good, steady approach. 6 feet separating Atlantis from the International Space Station.

to a world of your deepest thoughts and desires. 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I can take you there. Let me

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1: Now, what year was this?

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You remember when friendship meant knocking on someone's door, not sending a message. We made mixtapes, not playlists. We went from floppy disks to the cloud, from burning CDs to sharing links. Generation, the last to grow up before the internet, and the first to grow up with it.

as we rise towards the sun, from where the path of darkness begun. Like a flame casting light, a shadow dancing till it fades. There is hope, for in the heart of darkness lies a dream. A soul with a whisper in you and me. What seems like darkness now is just an unwritten story. For out of the path of darkness there is light. And I will find you in the dance of light and space.